0: I want to know, are there any sinners out there? 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
1: Shut your ass.
0: Yes, you're right there.
1: What are you talking about?
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2: I want to talk to you. The last time we talked, Mr. Smith, you reduced me to tears. 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

to the top, I've been out of shape, taking out the box, I'm an astronaut. I blasted off the planet, rock that caused catastrophe, and it matters more because I had it. Now I had, I thought about wreaking havoc on an opposition, kind of shocking, they want a static with precision. I'm automatic, quarterback, I ain't talking second, pack it up on.